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1: Did I ever tell you one of the things that we got my hubby for Father's Day? 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
1: 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That's music from Nitty Gritty Dirt Band. It's Fishing in the Dark with Kathy Yeager. Alan Jackson's big show, man, I cannot wait. It's happening on Saturday. I really hate to see him not performing on a regular basis, but like this show.

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1: All right, Miss Kelly, I'm getting it. Okay, so she's hitting the talk bag, hanging with the girls tonight. Y'all having little cocktails, listening with a smart speaker, which I love that you're doing that, keeping us close. So this song, you're just flashing back, what, to the movie? or is there another memory attached? Either way, you all have a great night. Woo!

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1: Man, I heard a crazy story I had to tell you about. Country music stars, obviously, Jason Aldean, Luke Bryan, facing a lawsuit is how the headline reads. Apparently, a Nashville-based development company suing them over their E3 Chop House Steakhouse, which apparently closed earlier this year. But the lawsuit alleges the star owners breached their lease agreement by not paying rent, reopening the business, or vacating the property. The realty company was awarded $1.4 million in damages, approximately, and the steakhouse's legal team filed an appeal. Not really sure what's up, but the owners of the steakhouse claim they had no prior knowledge of the complaint and working towards a resolution. The future of the steakhouse does remain uncertain, with the possibility of reopening in a different location, but it sounds like a little fleecing of our country music stars. I'm just saying. But then again, I'm very biased.
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1: Who remembers Johnny Carson? I mean, obviously, a legend. That show was so fun to watch and honestly has interviewed and changed the face of late night TV, of course, over decades. And everybody's trying to always be the next Johnny Carson. But in a recent interview, Jay Leno shared his thoughts. He says it's really declining. The whole network TV late night talk show, it's gotten watered down. But he said, you know, podcast hosts, folks like Joe Rogan, are really sort of the new wave of Johnny Carson.
2: Are you kidding me?
1: What do you think of that? I don't know. I had to stop and think about it. You know, podcasting really is the best interview platform. That's where I have some wonderful interviews. Like, I'll go talk on the radio and then take the off the mic conversation online after I've been chatting with folks. And I notice they kind of get laid back. Like, I don't care who the celebrity is. When I talk to them on the radio, they have their agenda. They have their ways. They're putting their best foot forward. And then when we get to the podcast, I hear them sort of almost take a sigh and then they let loose.
2: That is awesome.
1: 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I don't know. 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
1: Got another shot at $2,500 for you tomorrow when you wake up. 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About 8, we'll kick it off. We'll do that throughout the day. 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
2: That is amazing.
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98.1 The Bull with me, Kathy Yeager, with a big thanks to everyone in Corrales for having us on. You found Albuquerque's Classic Country right here on 98.1 The Bull. 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
1: She said, I need some time to find myself. I need a little space to think. And maybe we should start seeing other people. And baby, things are moving way too fast for me.

0: 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Well, hey, it's Kathy Yeager. And The Bull welcomes Riley Green to the First Financial Credit Union Amphitheater on September 11th, along with Randy Houser, Cassius Culpepper, and Hannah McFarland. 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
1: Take us along to work tomorrow. 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
1: You going to be having a watch party? I mean, even if you miss Alan Jackson's final show on the 27th, I understand NBC is going to put it on Peacock after that, so hopefully we'll get a few days to catch up with it. I think it's going to be so incredible. When you think about how many artists said, please, let us perform. I mean, honestly, you can probably imagine they're still lining up just to be a part of this incredible event. What a legend.

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1: Hi, it's Kathy Yeager. Hey, and I've got a shout out to Rio Rancho. Thanks for making this request from the Talkback Line. 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
1: I confess, I'm not really a Jimmy Kimmel fan. I really don't watch, but I do know who Guillermo is. He is the, I guess, the gentleman that is his sidekick. 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Anyway, he's going to be on Dancing with the Stars, so if you are a fan, you might want to go catch that one. 35th season, if you can believe that. Premieres this fall on ABC and Disney Plus. 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
1: So they are bringing some more movies back. 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Won't you believe that is not the only movie they're bringing back? 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
1: 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All right, I'll

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1: Albuquerque's classic country, 98.1 The Bull. That's Josh Turner and Long Black Train. Dave Taft here, thank you for joining us as we kick off this Friday together. A day of celebration, right? Birthdays, anniversaries, notable things that are happening in your life. All reasons to celebrate. If you don't have any of those, well, every day is a national day of something, and today's a good one. I'm looking at it. Today is National Chocolate Pudding Day. It also happens to be a National Tropical Cocktail Day. I'm two for two on those. And then National Canoe Day. I don't have any plans to go canoeing. I like canoeing. Usually canoeing ends up with me tipping over in the water at some point, and especially being National Cocktail Day or Tropical Cocktail Day, I'm sure that would happen. So I'll stay away from the canoeing. But what I won't stay away from is Dwight Yoakam, Zach Brown, and Tim McGraw coming up.
2: 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So I used Joybox to write a soulful ballad about how she's always right. 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

0: Albuquerque's home for classic country, 98.1 The Bull. Shania Twain, and you're still the one. Dave Taft here. Kind of curious. I threw this out as a talkback topic, and I want to know what you think. If you were allowed to bring your pet to work, would you, if you had to take less money? Would it be more relaxing and easier day if you knew your dog or your cat was there? What do you think?
1: Oh, yeah. It would be like a Sonic and Tails kind of thing. Just have my cat follow me around at all times. That'd be the best.
0: I don't know what the Sonic and Tails reference is to, but we had a guy who brings his dog to work all the time, and I love it. 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Not sure on that one. 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
1: Alabama, I'm in a hurry and don't know why. I think we all pretty much have a good idea as to why we're in a hurry. This world moves by so fast. They talk about the technological advances, you know, between point A and point B, how we got to here, and then all of a sudden to point B, point one, B, point two, how fast everything seems to be going. I mean, you think about it. When you were a kid, did you think about AI? We did. We never thought it would be a reality. I mean, we still don't have our flying cars yet. 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

0: 98.1 The Bull, Albuquerque's classic country. 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

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Big Jason Aldean fan told me I got to pick whichever one he picked. And that for me, we'll go with this one, Big Green Tractor.

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I'm Dave Taft, and a shout out to Rio Rancho. 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
1: Keith Urban and Who Wouldn't Want to Be Me. Of course, Keith and wife Nicole Kidman split up. It seems to be pretty amicable, though. You know, a lot of times you see divorces and they get to be really messy over the weekend. She sent him a note, nice happy Father's Day message to him. And he, in turn, sent her a birthday message because her birthday was just this past week. And I was thinking about that. Could you do that with your ex? Could you just happen to throw that out there? Hey, man, happy birthday. Hey, happy Father's Day. You're a good dad. A lot of times they don't go like that. But then again, you know, it was done on social media. Could it have just been done in person? Be a little more personable? Pam Tillis, George Strait, Jake Owen coming up.
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4: Ebglyss, lebrikizumab, LBKZ, a 250 milligram per 2 milliliter injection is a prescription medicine used to treat adults and children 12 years of age and older who weigh at least 88 pounds or 40 kilograms with moderate to severe eczema, also called atopic dermatitis, that is not well controlled with prescription therapies used on the skin or topicals, or who cannot use topical therapies. Ebglyss can be used with or without topical corticosteroids. 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Allergic reactions can occur that can be severe. Eye problems can occur. Tell your doctor if you have new or worsening eye problems.

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You know, we started the conversation earlier, and I want your opinion on it. 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

0: 98.1 The Bull, Albuquerque's classic country. Faith Hill and Peace of My Heart. You know, she said she had never heard the Janis Joplin version of that song before recording it. But yet, it's so true to the original. How you doing? Dave Taft here. Talk back topic today. I asked the question, if you were allowed to bring your dog, cat, pet to work, would you do so in exchange for making less money?
1: Depends how much less, but no, I don't think so.
0: You know what? 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

Bowl with Dave Taft and the Bowl proud to welcome Riley Green to First Financial Credit Union Amphitheater. That's September 11th. Randy Houser will be there, Cassius Culpepper, and Hannah McFarland. 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

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This song was written by an up-and-coming future one-day country superstar. Hadn't quite made his name in the business yet, but was trying to get it out there. So, Billy Currington was more than happy to record this song written by Luke Bryan.

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Here's a then and now situation. You may remember the World Cup has been here before, back in 1994. How much was a ticket back then? I'll tell you coming up.

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1: Garth Brooks, it ain't going down to the sun comes up. Dave Taft here, and I have to admit, I'm a little more ramped up in World Cup soccer than I thought I would be. 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

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Something you need to hear to get that day rolling? I'm all about that. Sometimes a good song is better than a cup of coffee. Let us know what it is you want to hear on the Talk.

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Won the Bull with Dave Taft and the Bull. 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Randy Houser will be there, Cassius Culpepper, and Hannah McFarland. 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
1: You know, I can think of a worse scenario because here he's complaining that he drove by, you know, her house and she picked the other guy. That ain't my truck in the drive. But what if it was? Then not only did the guy steal his girl, he also stole his truck. Here's Rod Aiken.

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1: Alan Jackson, it's 5 o'clock somewhere. Tomorrow night, the last show, the last of The Last Call. Originally, I thought that would be a great pay-per-view special. You think of all the stars that are going to be there. It's going to be a long concert. It's got to be. I mean, the number of people reaching out to want to be part of this. Big country stars, Luke Bryan, Eric Church is going to be there, Miranda Lambert. That's just to name a few. I thought it would be great to be able to stream this thing and watch it. Well, you are going to be able to watch it, but it's going to be like, you know, the Christmas specials that they tape and you get it at a later date. They are filming this one. I believe NBC is going to be out there recording the whole thing. They're going to put it together, a special Alan Jackson farewell concert that we should be able to see, I believe, early September.
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I'm Bob Delmont. You guys in Bernalillo, you're great. Thanks for having us on. It's Albuquerque's Classic Country back-to-back on 98.1 The Bull.

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1: Hey, it's Bob Delamont. Early morning question from Denise. What was Carrie Underwood's very first hit in country? This is it. Pretty much right after American Idol, Jesus Take the Wheel. Now she's a judge.

Albuquerque's classic country, 98.1 The Bull. It's Bob Delmont. We are so excited for Freedom 4th at Balloon Fiesta Park with the legendary band War, plus the biggest fireworks display in New Mexico. 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
1: And there's Hank Williams Jr. You're with Bob Delmont. Lisa likes that. Oh, man. Lisa got a really nice gift for her birthday. It was a ring. Had this, like, ruby type of birthstone or something. What is a romantic gift? I need some ideas for later on.
2: A romantic gift for me is just bringing home something from a store that they know that I really like. So like my favorite, like Trader Joe's item or something like that.
3: Buy tickets to a concert that you don't like, but she does, and then take her. So like not only does she get to do something she likes, she also sees that you're sacrificing for her because you don't like this concert.
2: Honestly, I think the most romantic gifts are the ones that are inexperienced. Like a trip to the beach, like a surprise dinner, rather than like a physical gift I can hold on to.
1: All right, some good ideas. I like that.
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A big thanks to everyone in Corrales for having us on. You found Albuquerque's classic country right here on 98.1 The Bull.

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Bull. Hey, it's Bob Delmont. 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
1: Hey, it's Bob Delmont with a beer in Mexico in summertime. We got a hangover cure. 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
2: Another shot of Jameson. 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

0: 101.1 The Bull, Albuquerque's classic country. Hey, it's Bob Del Mar. Yeah, it's Friday. Getting ready for the weekend, but what else you got to do?
1: You know how that is every day. You have errands at the store, but I actually have a doctor between the two. Just getting everything knocked out while the weather's nice.
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1: 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What are we doing for the weekend?
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1: Oh, that's awesome. How many do you have?
2: I've got two, a 14-year-old and 12-year-old.
1: Oh, that's awesome. Here's Toby Keith.

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1: And there's John Michael Montgomery. You ready?
2: 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Bob Delmont with What's Trending in Country.
1: A real estate firm is suing Luke Bryan, Jason Aldean, and former Major League Baseball player Adam LaRoche following the closure of their E3 Chop House in Nashville. Apparently, the group stopped paying rent before ceasing operations earlier in the year, prompting a move to add claims tied to lease guarantees and damages. Some more details available when we get them. The CMA broadcast, which is the best of all the CMA performances from CMA Fest in Nashville from earlier in the month, will be broadcast tonight, hosted by Riley Green and Good Morning America's Laura Spencer on ABC. Gretchen Wilson's breakout 2004 album Here for the Party is getting a makeover that will include some of the biggest names in country music. She's re-recording it with duets like Travis Tritt, Ashley McBride, Miranda Lambert, and Ella Langley, also Cody Johnson as well. The whole album will be duets, with one exception, Pocahontas Proud, because that one is pretty personal for her. We'll let you know when it's available. And speaking of which, born on this day in Pocahontas, Illinois, in 1973, Gretchen Wilson. And that's what's trending in country.
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98.1 The Bull. Hey, it's Bob Delmont. And The Bull welcomes Riley Green to First Financial Credit Union Amphitheater on September 11th with Randy Houser, Cassius Culpepper, and Hannah McFarlane. 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
1: And there's Bourne Country, Alabama. You're with Bob Delmont. Say, do you have something in your house that you want to toss but you feel guilty? 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
2: Probably like my childhood teddy bear. 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
1: 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What do you think of him?
2: 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My daughter got me hooked, and I love your country music. 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

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A shout out to Rio Rancho. 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

0: 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Hey, it's Bob Delamont. What do you want to hear?
1: I'd like to hear Diamond Rio's One More Day. Because I just had an aunt pass away, and I would give anything for one more day with her. Anything in the world. She lived a good 69 years, and I love her with all my heart, and I will miss her with all my heart.

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1: 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What's for lunch? Come on, Friday.
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1: Which was?
2: Steak quesadilla.
1: That sounds delicious. 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

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I'm Bob Pickett, and we're saluting the hardworking airmen at Kirkland Air Force Base. 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

0: 98.1 The Bull, Albuquerque's classic country. Dolly Parton, 9 to 5. Love the song, never have seen the movie. It's a movie everybody talks about. I met somebody the other day, a friend of my wife's, who had never seen a single Star Wars movie or a single Indiana Jones movie. Can you believe that? Yeah. If you, what big movie series have you never watched? Okay, personally for me, Harry Potter. But any big movie series that you have never watched, let us know, whether Talkback Mike on our iHeartRadio app, okay?
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1: I'm Bob Pickett. 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
1: Lee Bryce, Love Like Crazy. Hi there, it's Bob Pickett. I got to get a new prescription for my glasses. I was looking at the national day calendar. I got excited. I thought today said barbecue day. Barcode day. That's what it's barcode day. We all encounter barcodes every day, so it's not barbecue day, it's barcode day. It's also beautician's day. I remember going to the beauty store, beauty shop with my mom and just sitting there and bored and the smell of people getting, you know, permanents. Boy, that's just seared in your mind. It's chocolate pudding day. Boy, that's some good news. I love chocolate pudding. It's also coconut day and it's take your dog to work day. Last time I brought my dog to work, he did his business just outside the studio and I had to clean it up before the boss could see it, but that's what it is today. And of course, it's Friday. And I think we're all excited about that, right? Go!
2: The Nissan Rogue. Pack it. Push it. 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
1: You know, I just mentioned today is it's National Take Your Dog to Work Day. Somebody just walked in the studio and said that a salesperson, sales lady, brought her dog to work. But it's a Chihuahua, and it's mean, so you might want to stay away. That's what they said. Stay away from her. I've had my shots, I can tell you that. That dog

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Hey, it's Bob Pickett. And another great show is coming to the First Financial Credit Union Amphitheater this summer. 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
1: I am really enjoying his new album, Free Flow. 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Of course, he's great at doing anything, isn't he? Keith Urban, Kiss a Girl. He's probably pretty good at doing

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1: Tim McGraw, Don't Take the Girl. I'm Bob Pickett. 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You know what's going on? 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
1: 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Carrie Underwood, Before He Changed.

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0: 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I'm Bob Pickett. Let's give it up for Lonnie, okay, Lonnie?
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The devil went down to Georgia. 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
1: 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The kids got me a new grill for Father's Day. Have you seen it? At Bob Pickett Radio. I'll be doing some grilling this weekend.

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101.1 The Bull, Albuquerque's classic country. Can I believe he is going to turn 80 1 week from today? The urban cowboy is going to turn 80 next Friday. Be nice to him. Give him some cake. Let him do what he wants to do. Johnny Lee, looking for love. Even if he wants to do that too.

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1: Got something on your mind? Maybe somebody is thinking of you right now. 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Oh, yeah, true story time. Maybe true confession time. Keith Urban, You'll Think of Me.

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1: Now, if you're an Alan Jackson fan, you know what tomorrow is. Alan Jackson's final concert. 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I don't know. 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
1: Rasco Flats, my wish. Hi there, it's Bob Pickett. 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BTS, Benson Boone, Cardi B, Goo Goo Dolls, Kenny Chesney, Lainey Wilson, Major Lazer, Muse, Snoop Dogg, Weezer, Zara Larsson. 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